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1: Live in a dream.
0: 其實活在一個夢幻裏面。Wait at the window.
1: Wait at the window.
0: Wearing the face that she keeps in a jar.
1: Wearing the face that she keeps in a jar.
0: By the door.
1: By the door.
0: 呢一句咧冇得頂嘅。佢咧喺呢一個嘅window 旁边，即是在窗的旁边， wearing the face that she keeps in a jar， 而她呢是戴着的是什么？就是一块面，她的感觉的面孔，一块假的面孔。 She keeps in a jar， 她已经收埋了呢在一个樽里面的，而这个樽等在哪边？就是在个门口的隔离。她其实描写就是我就在窗的旁边，跟住咧，最後尾亦都係講個門嘅旁邊，窗嘅旁邊就係我企喺度等，門嘅旁邊就有個樽，樽裏邊就見到一個樣子，其實就係我一路收藏起來的樣子。點解要收藏起來啊？因為唔想俾大家知道我係咁寂寞嘅。Who is it for?
1: Who is it for?
0: 究竟為邊個啊 ？All the lonely people.
1: All the lonely people.
0: Where do they all come from?
1: Where do they all come from?
0: All the lonely people.
1: All the lonely people.
0: Where do they all belong?
1: Where do they all belong?
0: 既然佢哋系一个咁 lonely 嘅人，咁寂寞嘅人，咁究竟佢哋属于边度？佢哋属于何处嘅咧？好啦，跟住就讲 Bud Father Mackenzie。
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1: ？Mackenzie
0: 就系 Mackenzie writing the words of a sermon。
1: Writing the words of a sermon
0: that no one will hear.
1: That no one will hear.
0: 佢系写紧一个嘅报道嘅词，而系从来唔会有人听到。No one comes near.
1: No one comes near.
0: 根本都冇人行近。Look at him working.
1: Look at him working.
0: Darning his socks in the night when there's nobody there.
1: Darning his thought in the night when there's nobody there.
0: 见到佢好寂寞咁样，但系又好忙碌。深夜嘅时候，四下无人，自己喺度补紧自己对袜。咁究竟佢又挂念紧边个咧？
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